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9: Line, what do you want to hear?
10: Can I hear Jenny? Dracula?
9: Oh, Dracula with Jenny?
10: Yes.
9: All right, sure. Who's this?
10: Alyssa.
9: Alyssa, where are you calling from?
10: Anger,
9: Minnesota. What are you doing tonight? Can you take it off speakerphone? I can't hear you very well.
10: Driving. Yeah, we're like driving.
9: Oh, this is much better. Do you have any big plans this week?
10: I don't know. My photo is all out.
9: Might go to a powwow?
10: Yeah, that was not today.
9: All right. Well, I hope it's a great time, and hope you get it figured out for sure. Thanks for calling Liveline. Here's your song.
10: Thank you.

0: My name's Mason. Thank you so much for being here with us tonight. We've got a brand new song by Ed Sheeran called Repeat It. And it's really, really good. Martin Garrix produced it. Of course, he's been around forever. I think he was 15 when he became like a real big worldwide producer. And then I think like the top producer in the world of 2014. You know, he had that song Animals and a couple others between now and then. Also, your shout-outs, dedications, and requests all night long. And the secret sound. Yes, wait, where's the voiceover guy here?
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0: There he is. All right, if you can be first to call us correctly identifying what this sound is, you will be our winner. Listen closely. All right, what's that sound? And one more time. Secret sound, call now and win. 85 Live Line. 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

0: Tornado, Menasha, Appleton, Neenah, Wisconsin, Oshkosh. I grew up there. And just earlier today, they had this massive storm rip through the area. And it hasn't been officially declared yet, but they're thinking it's an EF3, maybe even an E4. But it's awful. I mean, the video's online. Power lines down everywhere. Trees are down. Houses completely ripped apart. You can't even recognize that there used to be something there. And my family is all there. My mom, my dad, my sister, and just about everybody. So it's really, really tough. I hope they're all okay. I hope their Alexa still works so they can listen to me and talk about it and feel like they're with me even though I'm not there with them. But if you want to talk about something going on in your life tonight, your shout-outs, dedications, requests, you have a story you want to tell or you want to say something crazy or a memory from the past or your big plans this summer, right now, 85-LIVE-LINE, call us. The phones are open. That's 85-LIVE-LINE, and we really do appreciate you being here. We can't do any of this without your participation.
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1: What do you want to hear?
8: Hi. How about The Fate of Ophelia? That's a newer Taylor Swift.
1: Yeah, we can play that.
8: All right, we'll do that. That makes me think of his daddy anyways.
1: All right. What's your name? Where are you calling from?
8: Sierra and Arthur. We're calling from Topeka, Kansas.
1: What's going on tonight?
8: Not much. Do you want to say hi, Arthur?
9: Hi.
1: Hello. How are you?
8: Okay, I'm good.
1: Suddenly, I'm British.
8: I know. Well, thank you so much.
1: You're welcome. Thanks for calling Liveline. Have a great night.
8: You too. Bye-bye.
1: Bye.
9: Bye. You got to stop.

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12: And what's going on tonight in Texas?
13: Just doing some DoorDash.
12: Yeah, a lot of people ordering on a Monday?
13: Definitely not.
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13: Yeah.
12: You gonna go out?
13: Definitely. More than work than anything.
12: You gonna listen to Liveline while you do it? All night?
13: Yep.
12: Oh, you're the best. If I was ordering DoorDash, I'd tip you $100 right now.
13: Hey, you wanna?
12: No, I just ate. I'm full. I won't eat for another week. I had so much. Here's your song, bro. Thanks for calling Liveline.

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16: 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I think it's the kind of place that could teach the world a couple of lessons.

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1: Hi, Lifeline, can we hear Love Me Not?
0: By Raven Lynae.
1: Yes, please.
0: Love me, he loves me not. He loves me, he loves me not.
1: We love Lifeline.
0: Well, thank you very much. Who's this?
1: This is the Young Family. Everybody say hi.
2: Hi.
0: Give it a couple more years, you'll be the Old Family.
1: That's right, give us some time.
0: What are you doing tonight?
1: We just left gymnastics. We're headed home for dinner.
0: Oh, we'll have you jumping around all night long and stretching and doing all crazy movements to the great music that we play.
1: Thank you so much.

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1: Neon Trees.
2: That's right.
0: Congratulations, you're the winner. Who's this?
1: My name is Margie.
0: Marjorie, where are you calling from?
1: Wade Park.
0: Wade Park, Minnesota?
1: Yep.
0: All right, you won a Live Line t-shirt. You'll be stunning. Everybody will be jealous. You'll have that in the next couple of weeks.
1: Oh, thank you.
0: Yeah, you ever been on the radio before?
1: Not for a while, nope.
0: Oh, well, this is your big fat moment. Anybody you'd like to shout out or something you want to say?
1: I guess just have a nice weekend.
0: Oh, I love your spirit.
1: Okay, thank you.
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1: Bloodline, hi, what do you want to hear?
2: Can you play The One That Got Away by Katy Perry?
1: I would be happy to. It's honestly one of the biggest songs of this year. It just had this big comeback. What do you like about it?
2: I just like the song.
1: You just like the song. You don't care how old it is.
3: Oh, yeah.
2: Yeah.
1: What's your name? Where are you calling from?
2: It's Stella and Mackenzie. We're calling from Plattsburgh, New York.
1: Did you know that Katy Perry sold her music catalog for $225 million?
2: No.
1: Basically, all the rights to her songs are now owned by a different company, so they can do whatever they want with her music. They can use it in commercials, TV shows, movies. She doesn't have any control over it.
3: That's crazy.
1: It is crazy. Would you ever do that, even for that kind of money? Wouldn't you want to own your own music?
2: No. Yeah.
3: It's my music.
1: Yeah, it is your music.
3: Yeah.
1: Let's play it right now. Thanks for calling Liveline.

0: Hello, live line. What do you want to hear?
1: I'd like to hear Die Die by Shakira.
0: Shakira? Oh, yeah, that song's doing really well right now. What's your name?
2: Yeah, it's from the World Cup, right?
0: Uh-huh. There's so many songs that are popular because of the World Cup right now. What's your name?
1: I'm Savannah.
0: And where are you calling from?
1: Yarmouth.
0: On Cape Cod. What's going on tonight?
1: I'm having a dance party with my mom.
0: Oh, just you? Just the two of you?
1: Mm-hmm.
0: Oh, well, that's great. That's all it takes. It doesn't need a big group of people, just one person you really care about.
1: Yeah.
0: And of course, the best music. If the music sucks, you might as well not do anything.

0: Wave 104.1. Hello, Liveline. What do you want to hear?
1: Ooh, what do I want to hear? How about some Fergie?
0: Oh, yeah. Glamorous, Fergalicious, Big Girls Don't Cry.
1: Anything from Fergie.
0: Anything. Well, Fergalicious is probably the most popular.
1: Fergalicious.
0: Okay. Who's this?
1: This is Felicity.
0: And where are you calling from?
1: I'm calling from Grants Pass.
0: Oregon. What are you doing tonight?
1: I'm actually headed home. I just helped my girlfriend babysit. And now I'm going back home.
0: Well, sounds like you're going to have a Fergalicious night of relaxation and partying and drinking and all those crazy things that you do when nobody's watching.
1: Yeah, or more like going home and just relaxing and listening to your awesome show on the way there.
0: Well, we hope you do it when you get home, too, not just when you're in the car. 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

0: 4-1. Not a good song if you don't have anything prepared to talk about on the radio, because it's only a minute and a half, but that's okay. We do the same thing every night. All that changes is you and your phone calls. So much great new music out right now, too. Shakira, after 25 years, she's still number one in the world on Spotify with Die Die with Burna Boy. It's like the official song of FIFA World Cup 2026. A lot of requests for that. Plus those throwbacks that are just continuing to dominate. Whatever you want to hear tonight, those phones are open. Your shout-outs, dedications, 85 Live Line right now. 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

0: 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Hi, what do you want to hear?
1: Can you play Bartender?
0: By T-Pain.
1: Yeah?
0: Well, yeah. Why do you want to hear that?
1: Good song. It's one of my favorite party songs.
0: Ooh, well, we can all party on a Monday. There's no rule saying we can't. And that's exactly why we're here. What's your name?
1: My name is Fred.
0: Fred, where are you calling from, Fred?
1: Moorhead, Minnesota.
0: And what's going on in Moorhead, Fred?
1: Not much.
0: Not much?
1: Just going to go pick up my wife from work.
0: All right, we can take her home and treat her real good tonight.
1: Uh-huh.
0: Thanks for calling Lifeline.
1: Thank you very much.

0: 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Hello, Liveline. What do you want to hear?
1: Let's see. I don't know. About, do you have any Post Malone?
0: Yeah, plenty. Better Now, Circles, Rockstar, Wow, Sunflower, Psycho.
1: What's your Psycho? I haven't heard that in a while.
0: All right, me either. What's your name?
1: Gail.
0: Where are you calling from?
1: Topeka.
0: Kansas. Yeah. Thanks for calling Liveline. Here he is.
1: Thanks.
0: Bye.
1: Have a good one.
2: Bye.
1: Bye.

0: live line.
1: Hi, this is Anna.
0: Hi, Anna. What do you want to hear?
1: California Girls.
0: Oh, by Katy Perry. Sure. Where are you calling from?
1: Moorhead, Minnesota.
0: We just heard from Moorhead a little bit ago. Somebody else. What are you doing?
1: Just chilling at home. I guess I got summer school on Monday.
0: Summer school?
1: Yeah, with just one teacher, but, you know.
0: Oh, so you just got to do, like, one class?
1: Yeah.
0: Which one?
1: Math.
0: Oh, that's the worst, too. All right. Well, good luck. Hang in there. Thanks for calling Liveline. Try to find some time to have fun this summer, too.
1: All right. Thank you so much.
0: Bye.
2: Greetings, loved ones. Let's take a journey.

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1: If time is money, is an ATM a time machine? Wow. Liveline.
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0: Hello, Lideline. What do you want to hear?
1: Can I hear, like, Jenny? Dracula?
0: Oh, Dracula with Jenny?
1: Yes.
0: All right, sure. Who's this?
1: Alyssa.
0: Alyssa, where are you calling from?
1: Anger,
0: Minnesota. What are you doing tonight? Can you take it off speakerphone? I can't hear you very well.
1: Driving.
0: Oh, this is much better. Do you have any big plans this week?
1: I don't know.
0: Might go to a powwow.
1: Yeah, that was not today.
2: No, that's Thursday.
1: Oh, okay. Saturday, Sunday, all weekend.
0: All right. Well, I hope it's a great time, and hope you get it figured out for sure. Thanks for calling Lagline. Here's your song.

0: 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The entire city of Boston shut down for Ariana Grande and her sold-out concerts over the weekend. Just absolutely tremendous. I had a couple friends that were there. And my name's Mason. Call or text 85 Live Line. What do you want to hear?
1: Hey, that's about 50 Cent. Like old school, like in the club or just a little bit.
0: Yeah, well, either one. Or Candy Shop.
1: Or Candy Shop. Wow. Yeah, that's the Candy Shop.
0: That's the one you want? All right. Who's this?
1: I'm good. It's Dusty.
0: Dusty, where are you calling from?
1: From Winnipeg.
0: Do you have a brother named Rusty?
1: More Krusty.
0: Krusty? How about Musty?
1: He's a cousin. He's a long-distance cousin.
0: And what are you doing tonight?
1: I'm still at work. Just with the construction crew right now, and we're just kind of taking a quick fiver.
0: Well, let's play the song right now and get you out of work and back to the...

0: Eve 1041. Hello, live line. What do you want to hear?
1: Hey, Mason. Can I hear White Iverson by Post Malone?
0: Oh, yeah. That was his first hit. How'd you think of it?
1: I was listening to some of his music, and one of my favorite songs by him.
0: All right. Probably one of my favorites, too. 2015, this came out. Already 11 years ago.
1: Yeah.
0: Who's this? Where are you calling from?
1: This is John calling from Lineville, Alabama.
0: All right. Thanks for being on Live Line tonight. Let's go back when he still did rap. Now he's country and then it's rock music. Just kind of dabbling in everything.
1: Yeah.
0: Have a great night, John.

0: say.
1: Olivia Rodrigo, Stupid Song, Lifeline, my name's Mason. With the secret sound in 5 minutes, your chance to win. Meanwhile, requests, keep them coming. Hello?
2: Hey, yeah, I'd like to hear Replay by Ayaz.
1: Oh, everybody's calling for throwbacks tonight. How'd you think of this one?
2: So I was actually cleaning in my house while listening to music, and I came across the old MP3 players back in the day from, like, Kmart, and it had the little AAA battery, so I swapped it out, and it popped on the first song.
1: Oh, my gosh. 2009, yeah. Everybody always thought this was Sean Kingston.
2: Yeah, I know.
1: They do kind of sound like...
2: Ninth grade back then.
1: Wow. Well, they look much different from each other, though. Ayaz is Ayaz, and Sean Kingston's much bigger.
2: Oh, for sure.
1: What's your name? Where are you calling from?
2: Dimitri, and I'm in Sheffield, Mass.
1: Thanks for

0: My name's Mason. Thank you so much for being here with us tonight. We've got a brand new song by Ed Sheeran called Repeat It. It's really, really good. Martin Garrix produced it. Of course, he's been around forever. I think he was 15 when he became like a real big worldwide producer. And then I think like the top producer in the world of 2014. You know, he had that song Animals and a couple others between now and then. Also, your shout outs, dedications, and requests all night long. And the secret sound. Yes. Oh, wait, where's the voiceover guy here?
1: Secret sound.
0: There he is. All right. If you can be first to call us correctly identifying what this sound is, you will be our winner. Listen closely. All right. What's that sound? And one more time. Secret sound, call now and win. 85 Live Line. That's 85 Live Line.
1: Live. There's gonna be a party tonight. Live Line with Mason.
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0: 1041. Liveline, what's the secret sound?
1: Assembling a pizza box.
2: That's right.
0: Assembling a pizza box, yes. In fact, I recorded it myself about 10 minutes ago. That's what was my dinner tonight.
1: Nice. I'm going to have pizza now.
0: Good, man. What's your name? Where are you from?
1: Skyler from Winnipeg.
0: All right, Skyler. You got to wake up a little bit. You're on the radio. Millions of people are listening to you.
3: Oh, hello, Mom. Hello. Hello, wife and kids.
0: Hello, people, yes, of the universe. We're going to send you a Liveline t-shirt. Skyler, you're going to love this thing. It's very simple. It's black. It's got our logo on it, real shiny, and just a little bit. Also, a pizza box, which may or may not have a pizza in it.
1: Awesome.
0: No, I'm just kidding about the pizza box. But you'll love the t-shirt. Hang on, we'll get you addressed.

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Two amazing talents. They both do music quite differently, but this is Martin Garrix and Ed Sheeran called Repeat It. New for you on Liveline.

0: 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Hello, Liveline. What do you want to hear?
1: Hi. Do you have Heart Attack by Demi Lovato?
0: I do. What made you want to hear that?
1: Well, I don't know. It's just an awesome song.
0: It is. Probably my favorite by her. And she actually has quite a few that are really, really good. You don't hear them as much.
1: Yeah, you don't.
0: What's your name?
1: My name's Tia.
0: Tia, where are you calling from?
1: To St. Marie, Ontario.
0: Did you hear about the thing a couple months ago when Demi Lovato was at the Heart Attack Prevention Association thing and all these doctors and researchers and people who suffer from heart problems, and they had her perform this song?
1: Oh, really?
0: Yeah, I thought that was like kind of poor taste, but it wasn't up to her. She's kind of like, I don't want to do it. But they're like, no, please, everybody will love it.
1: Oh, wow, that's so cool.
0: But luckily nobody had a heart attack.
1: Yeah.
0: Thanks for calling Liveline. Here's your song, Tia.
1: Thank you.

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My name is Mason, and you just got to be first to call us correctly, identifying the title and artist of this massive hit song, playing backwards. 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
1: I Think Light by Bruno Mars.
2: Yes.
0: Yeah, you're the winner. Who's this?
1: Ava Flores.
0: Ava, where are you calling from?
1: Columbus, Georgia.
0: All right. How'd you figure that out? It was such a short little clip. A lot of people don't usually get it when it's a newer song.
1: I don't know what to say.
0: You just have some hidden talent.
1: Yeah.
0: All right. Well, it has a reward because we're going to send you a beautiful Liveline t-shirt, which you will have the next couple of weeks. You can wear it proudly and you'll look fabulous. I just know it.

0: 1.
1: Ah, yes, blame the computer. Oh.
0: But we had a winner for our secret sound last hour, so we're not going to do that again in 10 minutes. We did our lyrics in reverse about 10 minutes ago, so we're, I don't know what we're going to do. About an hour and a half from right now, though, we're going to do all those great throwbacks, songs from the past. This is your show. Shout-outs, dedications, requests. Just call or text 85 live.

0: 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Hello, Liveline. What do you want to hear?
1: What do I want to hear? I want to hear you guess the secret sound.
0: Me guess the secret sound? Well, we did that about 45 minutes ago.
1: So this is a new one.
0: All right. Oh, you have a sound for us?
1: Yep.
0: All right.
1: Secret sound.
0: Somebody screaming?
1: ASMR challenge.
0: Oh, I thought it was somebody at the dentist.
1: Okay. What if we request a song for all the people in Northeast Wisconsin?
0: Oh, yes, of course. They just had that terrible tornado rip through the area.
1: Yeah.
0: And it's terrible because I grew up in that area and my parents still live there. And I thought it was a mess before, but now it's really messy. But I can say that because I used to live there.
1: Yep. Did you play Cyclone?
0: Oh, by Baby Bash?
1: Yes.
0: Yeah. That's a great song.
1: Was there on that track?
0: What does this have to do with a tornado?
1: I don't know. We don't know how to answer that. We've been out of the game so long, we don't know how to request songs anymore.
0: Well, let's play it now. Thanks for calling Liveline. Hope everybody's all right.
1: Don't you want to know who this is?
0: Yes.
1: Scott and Jeremy.
0: Oh, Scott and

0: Tornado, Menasha, Appleton, Neenah, Wisconsin, Oshkosh. I grew up there. And just earlier today, they had this massive storm rip through the area. And it hasn't been officially declared yet, but they're thinking it's an EF3, maybe even an E4. But it's awful. I mean, the video's online. Power lines down everywhere. Trees are down. Houses completely ripped apart. You can't even recognize that there used to be something there. And my family is all there. My mom, my dad, my sister, and just about everybody. So it's really, really tough. I hope they're all okay. I hope their Alexa still works so they can listen to me and talk about it and feel like they're with me even though I'm not there with them. But if you want to talk about something going on in your life tonight, your shout-outs, dedications, requests, you have a story you want to tell or you want to say something crazy or a memory from the past or your big plans this summer, right now, 85-LiveLine, call us. The phones are open. That's 85-LiveLine, and we really do appreciate you being here. We can't do any of this without your participation.
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0: on. Liveline, what do you want to hear?
1: Hi, can I please hear Break Free by Ariana Grande?
0: Oh, yes. Thank you for requesting such a great song. What's your name?
1: Serenity.
0: Where are you calling from?
1: Medford, Oregon.
0: What's going on tonight, Serenity?
1: I'm just driving home from work. I work at Domino's.
0: Oh, what are the specials tonight?
1: Just a manager special, just a 2-large topping pizza with 16 bites.
0: You've got that memorized.
1: Yeah.
0: What, do people call up all night and say, well, what are your discounts and specials?
1: Yeah, I gotta repeat them.
0: I have so many points in my Domino's app, actually. I should go in there and redeem my free medium 2-topping pizza.
1: Yes, you should.
0: Yeah. What should I put on it?
1: I don't know. A lot of people have been putting mushrooms on their pizza, but personally, I don't like it.
0: No, I don't like mushrooms either. I'd probably do, like, chicken and tomato or chicken and spinach or something. I don't know. Something healthy.
1: Yeah.
0: Since the rest of it is so bad for you.
1: Yep, good choice.
0: All right. Here it is. Thanks for calling Liveline.
1: Thank you. Good night.

0: 1041.
1: Hello, Live Line. What do you want to hear?
2: Okay, can y'all play something by Michael Jackson?
0: Yeah, absolutely. Maybe Beat It, Thriller, Rock With You, Billie Jean.
2: Billie Jean sounds like a good one.
0: Okay, we'll get that on. What's your name? Where are you calling from?
2: I'm like Sophie, and I'm from Comanche, and I would like to make a shout-out to my mom and dad because they are making such a tremendous breakthrough right now with the candy business that we have.
0: How so? What are they doing?
2: So we make fudge, caramel, and Divinity. It is some of the best fudge you can get. It's better than Bucky's. We've been told this by countless people that have bought our candy.
0: And how can people find it easily if they don't live in the area, but maybe they want to buy it?
2: They can look on Facebook to go to Mad Hatter's Cupcakes.
0: Mad Hatter's Cupcakes.

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13: Hello, Liveline. What do you want to hear?
14: Hi. How about The Fate of Ophelia? That's a newer Taylor Swift.
13: Yeah, we can play that.
14: All right, we'll do that. That makes me think of his daddy anyways.
13: All right. What's your name? Where are you calling from?
14: Sierra and Arthur. We're calling from Topeka, Kansas.
13: What's going on tonight?
14: Not much. You want to say hi, Arthur?
15: Hi.
13: Hello. How are you?
14: I'm good.
13: Suddenly I'm British.
14: I know. Well, thank you so much.
13: You're welcome. Thanks for calling Liveline. Have a great night.
14: You too. Bye-bye.
13: Bye.
15: Bye. You got to stop.

0: 41. Hello, live line. What do you want to hear?
1: I want. You know, Earned It by The Weeknd.
0: I do. That was his first real big hit.
1: Yes.
0: Yeah, it's a great song. We'll play it. What's your name?
1: My name is Brooklyn.
0: Hi, Brooklyn. Where are you?
1: I'm in. Where are we? No, I don't know. Well, we're driving. I don't know where we are, but I'm from Lawton, Oklahoma.
0: Oh, okay. Are you at least in the same state?
1: We're really close to. Yeah, I'm still in Oklahoma.
0: Oh, all right. Well, Oklahoma's okay. What are you doing?
1: We just got back from. We're driving home from soccer. The other person that called, they live really close to us. From Comanche, they said they were from Comanche.
0: Oh, yeah, yeah. Oh, we get a lot of calls from the area, yeah. It's kind of cool when you hear somebody else from your area call into a big show that's heard on the radio all over the country.
1: Yeah.
0: Yeah. And now you are too. Represent.
1: Mm-hmm.
0: Thanks for calling Lifeline. Have a nice night.
1: Thank you.
0: Bye.

0: could ever say.
1: Hello, Liveline. What do you want to hear?
2: Let's hear Shake Your Tail Feather from Nelly. How about that?
1: Oh, yeah. You must have heard us play Cyclone by Baby Bash.
2: Oh, definitely, definitely.
1: From that same era of great hip-hop. What's your name?
2: Josh.
1: Josh, where are you calling from?
2: Nebraska.
1: What city?
2: Holdridge.
1: All right. Thanks for calling Liveline, Josh. Stay tuned. More throwbacks like this in a half hour.
2: Awesome.

0: 104.1. Lightline, hi, what do you want to hear?
1: Can I hear something by Kendrick Lamar?
0: Sure, how about Luther? We still love that song, get a lot of requests for it.
1: Sure.
0: All right, great. Who's this?
1: Kyle from Michigan.
0: Where in Michigan, Kyle?
1: I don't know, I'm on the road.
0: Oh, well, sounds like you're at home and you got your dog in the background.
1: No, do I?
0: Yeah. Can you make the dog bark for us?
1: No. I don't have a dog. I don't know where you're hearing a dog.
0: Oh, no, I heard it. As soon as I answered the phone, I heard, rawr, rawr. Or was that your girlfriend?
1: No.
0: Was it your mother?
1: No.
0: No? Okay. Well, I won't ask any more intrusive questions. Here's your song. Thanks for calling Lightline, Kyle.
1: Thank you.
0: Bye. If...

0: Liveline, Bella Kay. The story of that song is really cool. It blew up on TikTok, of course, a little bit ago. She was not on a record label. Now she's being represented by Atlantic Records, who also, I believe, Miley Cyrus just signed with. So I hope that she does well, because she's been kind of shelved, as they call it, in the music industry for the past couple of years. She puts out new music, but they don't put a lot of promotion into it, so you just never really hear about it. And she's got some really good new songs that nobody really cares about or streams, that maybe they just don't know. I don't know. But Bella Kay is our special guest on the show 2 weeks from this Friday. So not this Friday and not next Friday, but the following Friday. And we're going to interview her next week. And we have a little business vacation that we're going on here. So we won't be here most of next week. But the week after that, stay tuned for Bella Kay. I love it. I love it. I love it. She's only 17 years old. Might be 18 now, but she comes from Orlando. And she wrote that song and produced it with just her friend. And that's what the music video is all about. It's just the two of them in a bedroom with a microphone. Except it's almost like me in my basement with a microphone, playing your shout-outs, dedications, and requests all night long. Call or text us for Liveline Rewind, which starts in 10 minutes. All those great throwbacks. It's all about you and your stories. 85 Liveline right now. That's 85 Liveline.
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Our 12th most requested song tonight, Dexter and the Moon Rocks. 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
2: 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It's Monday night. Phones are open. Hello.
3: Can we get some Bruno Mars?
2: Yeah, what do you like by him?
3: Just anything.
2: All right, well, how about going back to his first solo hit, Just the Way You Are?
3: That's awesome.
2: And we'll send it out to all the people in love tonight. Are you in love?
3: Yeah.
2: All right, how about you say their name and something nice about them?
3: I guess for Michael, and you're just such a hard worker. Just keep doing you.
2: Very nice. What's your name? Where are you calling from?
3: I'm Lily, and I'm calling from Eagle Point.
2: In Oregon.
3: Yeah.
2: Great. Thanks for calling Liveline, and we love you just the way you are.

0: Live Line Rewind, what do you want to hear?
1: How about When I Grow Up?
0: By the Pussycat Dolls?
1: Yes.
0: Wow. Yeah, somebody requested this, I think it was last Thursday. Was it you?
1: I was listening. No, it was not me.
0: It wasn't you. Wow, that's crazy. Is there some reason why this song's blowing up again? Because you're like the fourth person to request it in the past month.
1: I remember I have a dancing game mm-hmm. for my Wii, and this game has this song.
0: Yeah, that was 2008. That was probably like their real last big hit, because they had Buttons and Don't Ya and Stick With You, but those were all like 2005, 2006, and then this one came out, and they kind of went away.
1: Yep.
0: Oh. What's your name?
1: Brooklyn.
0: And where are you?
1: Kingston, Ontario.
0: Fabulous. Thanks for calling Live Line. Here's your song. Bye.
1: Thank you. Bye.

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1: Hi, I'm Sergeant Gage Knowles from St. Anthony. 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
3: 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The United States are at the top of the world today. 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
4: 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From AmericanThing.org.
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11: Yeah.
10: You gonna go out?
11: Definitely. More than work than anything.
10: You gonna listen to Liveline while you do it? All night?
11: Yep.
10: Oh, you're the best. If I was ordering DoorDash, I'd tip you $100 right now.
11: Hey, you wanna?
10: No, I just ate. I'm full. I won't eat for another week. I had so much. Here's your song, bro. Thanks for calling Liveline.

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1: Teenage Daydream by Katy Perry.
0: Teenage Dream, yeah, of course. What's your name?
1: Anna.
0: Anna, where are you calling from?
1: Minnesota.
0: And what does this song mean to you? Does it have a special meaning? Remind you of a place, person, time, a thing?
1: Just something I would listen to when I was younger, it says.
0: 16 years ago.
1: Wow, that makes me so old.
0: Is it weird to think about that?
1: Yes.
0: Yeah, oh gosh. Well, life doesn't stop for us. We sure wish it would sometimes, though, so we can enjoy the moment a little bit more.
1: Yep.
0: And here it is. Thanks for calling Lifeline.

0: 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Live Line Rewind, what do you want to hear?
1: Can you just play something? Surprise me. I'm actually on my way down for my mom who's passing away.
0: Oh, I'm sorry to hear that. What's wrong with her?
1: So she fell and hit her head, and she's not going to make it. So
0: that's awful. I'm sorry. It's really tough. What about Rockabye by Clean Bandit? That's a really good song for mothers.
1: That's a good one.
0: You know that song?
1: Yes.
0: All right. We'll get that on. What's your name and where are you from?
1: Anna from Minnesota.
0: Oh, that's crazy. We just
1: first-time caller.
0: We just heard from Anna from Minnesota, the person right before you.
1: Yes, we're actually listening to the radio right now and heard it. And
0: wow.
1: My husband's like, hey, I didn't know you called. And I'm like, I didn't, but now I will.
0: Well, here's your song. Thank you for calling Liveline, and we hope it's a quick process and everybody's okay.
1: Thank you.
0: And may the impact she left on you last forever.
1: Bye.

0: 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Live Line Rewind, what do you want to hear?
1: Yeah, what would be a good song that's really upbeat that would keep me awake during this long drive?
0: Oh, well, it depends. You want something like dancey or something more rock, something more rap?
1: Let's do something more rock.
0: Something more rock. All right, yeah, we haven't played any rock this hour yet. How about Fall Out Boy?
1: All right.
0: Thanks for the memories.
1: Yes, thanks for the memory.
0: Thanks for letting us play it. What's your name?
1: Brady from Florence, Alabama, heading to Minneapolis, Minnesota for SummerSlam.
0: Oh, boy, and all the wrestlers and their fake outfits and the makeup and muscles and sweat and ah!
1: Yeah.
0: I hope it's a great time. Thanks for calling Live Line. Travel safe.
1: Thank you.

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1: Rewind, Christina. Dirty with two R's because everything was spelled wrong back then. Big Three Countdown. Tonight's most requested songs is next. We've got room for one more throwback. Hello, what do you want to hear?
2: Do All the Small Things.
1: Oh,
2: like
1: by Blink-182.
2: Yes, the first song I ever sang karaoke when I was 8 years old.
1: Really?
2: Yes.
1: It's a good song. What's your name? Where are you calling from?
2: Kaylee, College Station.
1: In Texas. All right. Thanks for calling Liveline. Let's go back 27 years old.

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1: It's the most requested. It's the best. The people's. It's all that. It's number one.
2: Just play it, man.
3: Ariana Grande. Oh. All sold out in Boston. TD Garden. Hate That I Made You Love Me. An incredible show. One of the best ever.

0: One.
1: Hello, Liveline.
2: Hello. What we're going to do here is go back. Not that far back, but we're going to put on some I Like to Move It, Move It, Move It.
1: Oh, by Reel to Reel.
2: How's that? Is that too far? Not even that far.
1: Yeah, that's pretty far back, but it's the end of the show, and we only have a couple minutes left. I think we can play it till the commercials cut us off.
2: Brother,
1: huh?
2: We play Why Can't You Wait by Chainsmokers then, after that one, my friend.
1: Well, I've never heard of that one. Let's just do the one request. Nobody gets more than one request.
2: Well, hey, I'm from Winnipeg. I get everything, because I'm the guinea pig.
1: What's your name?
2: Dallas.
1: Thanks for calling Liveline. Have a great night.
2: Down there, my friend. Hey, I like to move it.
1: Most important thanks to you for being who you are and for being here with us. My name is Mason. We are back tomorrow live. In the meantime, be

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10: Wave weather.
11: Low dip down to about 67. With fog in spots early overnight under partly cloudy skies, northeast winds around 5 miles an hour. Highs level off around 91. Tuesday, sunshine mixed with clouds at times. Lows level off around 69. Tuesday night, mainly clear. Ample sunshine expected Wednesday with a high of 94. 90 chance of thunderstorms Thursday. I'm staff meteorologist Ray Miller. Currently 72.
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15: Wave weather. Low dip down to about 67. With fog in spots early overnight under partly cloudy skies, northeast winds around 5 miles an hour. Highs level off around 91. Tuesday, sunshine mixed with clouds at times. Lows level off around 69. Tuesday night, mainly clear. Ample sunshine expected Wednesday with a high of 94. 90 chance of thunderstorms Thursday. I'm staff meteorologist Ray Miller. Right now, 71.
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5: Under the Constitution, America is a republic. The First Amendment secures our ability to change our political laws by protecting our rights to religion, assembly, press, petition, and speech. 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This has kept us as one nation under God through 2.5 centuries of peaceful transition of power. The United States are at the top of the world today, but the graveyard of history is full of the remains of once mighty empires. Will our republic degenerate into an oligarchy as Rome did 2,000 years ago? Or is the best yet to come for the land of the free? Jefferson warned how easy it is for liberty to yield and government to gain ground. 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The future of America depends on our support for the principles of the Constitution. It's an American thing.
1: Liberty. It's an American thing. From AmericanThing.org.
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8: Sunshine mixed with clouds at times, with fog in spots early today, with daytime highs approaching 91. Winds out of the northwest, around 5 miles an hour. Lows level off around 70. Tonight, mainly clear skies. High temperatures reach up to 94. Tomorrow, ample sunshine expected. Low 90s Thursday, with a slight chance of thunderstorms. Cooler Friday, with highs in the mid-80s. Chance for storms continues. I'm Staff Meteorologist Ray Miller. Right now, 71.
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6: Liberty. 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
11: Sunshine mixed with clouds at times, with fog in spots early today, with daytime highs approaching 91. Winds out of the northwest, around 5 miles an hour. Lows level off around 70, tonight mainly clear skies. High temperatures reach up to 94. Tomorrow, ample sunshine expected. Low 90s Thursday, with a slight chance of thunderstorms. Cooler Friday, with highs in the mid-80s, chance for storms continues. I'm staff meteorologist Ray Miller. Right now, 70.
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0: 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Isn't that so funny?
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10: Sunshine mixed with clouds at times, with fog in spots early today, with daytime highs approaching 91. Winds out of the northwest, around 5 miles an hour. Lows level off around 70, tonight mainly clear skies. High temperatures reach up to 94, tomorrow ample sunshine expected. Low 90s Thursday, with a slight chance of thunderstorms. Cooler Friday, with highs in the mid-80s, chance for storms continues. I'm staff meteorologist Ray Miller. Right now, 69.
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Make sure you got a chance to win that On the Water pontoon party with our friends at J&K Marine. It sure would be a lot of fun, and you can win. You got a chance when you text the keyword pontoon. Text pontoon to 218-847-2001. It's fun.

Are you a parent? Do you have multiple kids? What do you think is the most stressful number of kids to have? We'll see what most people said. 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

0: Wave 1041, a new survey by NBC reveals the most stressful number of kids to have is three. Three kids. We kind of have three kids, but our oldest has been out of the house for a while, so we haven't had like three children together, you know, in close age at the same time. Three kids would seem like a lot. I don't know why it gets easier, though, if you have four. Is it just that you care less? You just give up? You're just like, I don't know, whatever. Just don't kill each other.
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9: Sunshine mixed with clouds at times, with fog in spots early today, with daytime highs approaching 91. Winds out of the northwest, around 5 miles an hour. Lows level off around 70, tonight mainly clear skies. High temperatures reach up to 94, tomorrow ample sunshine expected. Low 90s Thursday, with a slight chance of thunderstorms. Cooler Friday, with highs in the mid-80s, chance for storms continues. I'm staff meteorologist Ray Miller. Right now, 69.
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You know, I don't have anything against cruises, but I hear so many stories. The latest involving a fork and a foot on a cruise. Have you heard? 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
0: I haven't. I'm not saying I never will. It might be fun. Part of the reason we haven't is because we just have a lot of motion sickness in our family, so it makes us hesitant. But Carnival responded to a viral video showing a guest scratching their foot fungus with a fork. They said the fork has been removed from service. And they also talked to the guest about it because they take hygiene very seriously. But it is a Carnival cruise, and I think maybe they take it seriously, but probably less seriously than any other cruises, right?
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11: Sunshine mixed with clouds at times, with fog in spots early today, with daytime highs approaching 91. Winds out of the northwest, around 5 miles an hour. Lows level off around 70, tonight mainly clear skies. High temperatures reach up to 94. Tomorrow, ample sunshine expected. Low 90s Thursday, with a slight chance of thunderstorms. Cooler Friday, with highs in the mid-80s, chance for storms continues. I'm Staff Meteorologist Ray Miller. Right now, 69.
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Hey, what's your love language? 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She says, I really like quality time and words of affirmation. 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I think that's reaching a little bit too far. I could be.

0: 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Cute kid. 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
1: Lenny, look at me. Why are you crying?
2: Because I have to wear makeup.
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0: 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I love the reactions of the foreigners, you know, the World Cup fans in the States for the first time. This one, a Scottish guy, I think it is, in Florida.
1: Just arrived in Florida. Not even 24 hours later, I've already seen my first alligator and loads of them right here in Lake Apopka in Florida near Orlando. This is a wildlife drive. You stay in your car all the way down. And honestly, it's like a safari. I feel like we've been driving through Jurassic Park. I've had the theme tune from Jurassic Park playing in my head the whole time. Loads of alligators, giant birds the size of pterodactyls, snakes. What else are we going to find? This is wild. Something giant just splashed over there. I don't know what it was.
0: Well, it is a wildlife drive, right? Didn't he say that? It is basically a safari.
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11: Sunshine mixed with clouds at times, with fog in spots early today, with daytime highs approaching 91. Winds out of the northwest, around 5 miles an hour. Lows level off around 70, tonight mainly clear skies. High temperatures reach up to 94, tomorrow ample sunshine expected. Low 90s Thursday, with a slight chance of thunderstorms. Cooler Friday, with highs in the mid-80s, chance for storms continues. I'm staff meteorologist Ray Miller. Right now, 69.
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People are sharing photos of burn marks inside their car. Like, they leave their car for a while, and then they come back, and there's burn marks. What's causing it? Something you might be doing, actually. You might want to watch out. Got that coming up in two songs on Wave 104.1.

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0: I saw a bunch of photos of different burn marks inside people's cars. Sometimes they're on the roof, the ceiling of the car, you know, on the carpeting, like a streak that's burnt. I saw little holes in the seat. One teenager said his parents accused him of smoking in the car, and he's never smoked in the car. You know what it is? If you leave a water bottle in the car and it's got water in it, if the sun shines on it just right, it will magnify it like a magnifying glass, and it'll burn whatever's behind it. It'll burn the interior of the car. Cars actually sometimes go up in flames because of this. Like you can burn with a magnifying glass, you know, when you're a kid. Did you do that with ants? I did back in the day. But anyways, so it's very dangerous. If you leave a water bottle in your car in the sun, it can leave some serious burn marks. FYI.
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12: Sunshine mixed with clouds at times, with fog in spots early today, with daytime highs approaching 91. Northwest winds around 5 miles an hour. Partly cloudy skies tonight, lows level off around 70. High temperatures reach up to 94. Tomorrow, mainly clear skies. temperatures above average Thursday and Friday, with highs from the upper 80s to the low 90s. Storms both days.

0: I'm staff meteorologist Ray Miller. Right now, it's 70 degrees.
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2: If you order fries with no salt, they will come fresh. 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
0: They actually have real eggs at McDonald's? I had no idea.
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13: Sunshine mixed with clouds at times, with fog in spots early today, with daytime highs approaching 91. Northwest winds around 5 miles an hour. Partly cloudy skies tonight, lows level off around 70. High temperatures reach up to 94. Tomorrow, mainly clear skies. Temperatures above average Thursday and Friday, with highs in the upper 80s to the low 90s. Storms both days. I'm staff meteorologist Ray Miller. Right now, 71.
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0: 4% of people say they frequently got detention in school. Do they even do detention anymore? That's funny. Maybe my kids are so good they don't get detention. I don't hear anything about detention. They must. They must do something. Anyways, did you get detention often in school? I didn't often, but I did some. Well, there was one particular time, I think, where most of my detention came from. You know what? I'm gonna confess something, a bad thing. I'm not a criminal or anything, really. But a bad thing that I did back in high school that I got in trouble for. Me and my friends. That's nice.
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9: Sunshine mixed with clouds at times, with fog in spots early today, with daytime highs approaching 91. Northwest winds around 5 miles an hour. Partly cloudy skies tonight, lows level off around 70. High temperatures reach up to 94. Tomorrow, mainly clear skies. Temperatures above average Thursday and Friday, with highs from the upper 80s to the low 90s. Storms both days. I'm staff meteorologist Ray Miller. Currently 74.
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All right, I'm going to tell a story. I'm going to confess something that I did in high school. I was I wasn't a bad kid, but I didn't really care. Eventually, when we were in high school, we were in a band and we were going to go to LA and make it big. We're going to be rock stars. So we really didn't care. As a matter of fact, we performed at a talent show that evening. After our performance and the talent show was still going on, unbeknownst to me, a couple of our bandmates had gone roaming around the school. They got themselves into the attendance office. Apparently, that was left unlocked accidentally. And they stole a box of excused absence slips, which were like gold, because then you could be excused for any absence. So then we started forging our parents' signature and forging the signature of the whoever ran the attendance office. And so we were gone all the time. And eventually, somehow, they started going through. They were like, there was a print off, I remember, of one of us. And there was like, it was like 4 pages off this printer and excused absence. If they're like, how did so-and-so get 75 excused? You know what I mean? So then they looked into it and they kind of found out. And I didn't really get in huge trouble. I think I got some detention out of it. Somebody got in more trouble, I believe, and I should have gotten more trouble. But it was, yep, I you know, never stole any. Well, somebody stole those absence slips, but I didn't. I just participated, you know.

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How about ghost dogs? 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Anyways, it's literally my family. What happened with the ghost dog? We'll let you decide for yourself if you think it's real. Got that coming up right after Doja Cat on Wave 104.1. Yeah.

0: All right, this happened to my wife, and it has to do with her the dog that she had when she was a kid. The dog's name's Duffy.
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0: Her dad passed away. My father-in-law passed away. We've been, you know, for months, we've been going through his house and his property and all that stuff. And so I was out of town over the weekend, but she and my teenage son and daughter went to go through some things. And the front door in this house, I've never walked through the front door in this house. It's a front door that doesn't really get used because everybody uses the side door that's got the mudroom and all that stuff. So she was like, "Hey, kids, you ever heard the doorbell?" No. So she rang the doorbell just to see if it still works. It works. And then she heard woof, woof. She's like, "Oh, that's so weird. It's like it's been so long since I heard the doorbell ring. I could swear I heard Duffy, my old dog, barking." And my daughter goes, "But I heard it too." What? Was there actually a sound there? My son was like, "I didn't hear it." Well, there's cameras in the house. She calls her brother who has access to the cameras. They have audio too. And she says, "Can you play it back?" And he plays it back. He goes, "I heard Duffy too. Do you think Duffy's ghost barked when he heard the doorbell?" Now, there's that. But then also this morning, I come across a story where in Texas, people are calling the police because they think there's dogs trapped in the sewers, but it's not dogs. It's mating frogs
2: inside of the sewer system where you get that amplification from the tunnels that sound just like a barking dog. Every time it is frogs go out and bark at them. If they bark back, they're frogs.
3: Rawr, rawr, rawr, rawr, rawr. And it does it back.
2: He barks into the gutter. And if they bark back, we feel pretty comfortable that it's a frog.
0: Mating frogs, apparently, when they're in the sewers, sound like barking dogs when they're mating. Okay. And I got to be honest with you, the basement there is a little bit sketchy. And there have been snakes in the basement before. Maybe there's frogs in the basement getting busy. Is that it? Or is it the ghost of Duffy? This is a big mystery.
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1: Wave weather.
14: sunshine mixed with clouds at times, with fog in spots early today, with daytime highs approaching 91. Northwest winds around 5 miles an hour. Partly cloudy skies tonight, lows level off around 70. High temperatures reach up to 94. Tomorrow, mainly clear skies. Temperatures above average Thursday and Friday, with highs in the upper 80s to the low 90s. Storms both days. I'm staff meteorologist Ray Miller. Currently 74.
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0: bonfires burn brighter during the 104 days of summer with World's RV Sales and Wave 104.1.
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10: Sunshine mixed with clouds at times, with fog in spots early today, with daytime highs approaching 91. Northwest winds around 5 miles an hour. Partly cloudy skies tonight, lows level off around 70. High temperatures reach up to 94. Tomorrow, mainly clear skies. Temperatures above average Thursday and Friday, with highs in the upper 80s to the low 90s. Storms both days. I'm staff meteorologist Ray Miller. Currently 77.
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2: Wave weather.
3: Sunshine mixed with clouds at times, with fog in spots early today, with daytime highs approaching 91. Northwest winds around 5 miles an hour. Partly cloudy skies tonight, lows level off around 70. High temperatures reach up to 94. Tomorrow, mainly clear skies. Temperatures above average Thursday and Friday, with highs from the upper 80s to the low 90s. Storms both days. I'm staff meteorologist Ray Miller. Currently, it's 79 degrees.
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13: Sunshine mixed with clouds at times, with fog in spots early today, with daytime highs approaching 91. Northwest winds around 5 miles an hour. Partly cloudy skies tonight, lows level off around 70. High temperatures reach up to 94. Tomorrow, mainly clear skies. Temperatures above average Thursday and Friday, with highs in the upper 80s to the low 90s. Storms both days. I'm staff meteorologist Ray Miller. Right now, 81.
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8: Sunshine mixed with clouds at times, with fog in spots early today, with daytime highs approaching 91. Northwest winds around 5 miles an hour. Partly cloudy skies tonight, lows level off around 70. High temperatures reach up to 94 tomorrow, mainly clear skies. Temperatures above average Thursday and Friday, with highs from the upper 80s to the low 90s. Storms both days. I'm staff meteorologist Ray Miller. Right now, 81.
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9: Wave weather.
10: Sunshine mixed with clouds at times this afternoon, with daytime highs approaching 91. Winds out of the west, 5 to 10 miles an hour. Partly cloudy skies again tonight. Lows dip down to about 70. High temperatures reach up to 94. Tomorrow, mainly sunny skies. Temperatures above average Thursday and Friday, with highs from the upper 80s to the low 90s. Thunderstorms both days. I'm staff meteorologist Ray Miller. Currently 82.
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4: Sunshine mixed with clouds at times this afternoon, with daytime highs approaching 91. Winds out of the west, 5 to 10 miles an hour. Partly cloudy skies again tonight, lows dip down to about 70. High temperatures reach up to 94. Tomorrow, mainly sunny skies. Temperatures above average Thursday and Friday, with highs from the upper 80s to the low 90s. Thunderstorms both days. I'm staff meteorologist Ray Miller. Right now, 81.
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9: Sunshine mixed with clouds at times this afternoon, with daytime highs approaching 91. Winds out of the west, 5 to 10 miles an hour. Partly cloudy skies again tonight, lows dip down to about 70. High temperatures reach up to 94. Tomorrow, mainly sunny skies. Temperatures above average Thursday and Friday, with highs from the upper 80s to the low 90s. Thunderstorms both days. I'm staff meteorologist Ray Miller. Currently, it's 83 degrees.
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6: Sunshine mixed with clouds at times this afternoon, with daytime highs approaching 91. Winds out of the northwest, 5 to 10 miles an hour. Lows dip down to about 68 tonight, partly cloudy skies. Highs level off around 93. Tomorrow, sunshine mixed with clouds at times. Low 90s Thursday, with a slight chance of thunderstorms. Turning cooler Friday, with highs in the upper 80s. Chance for storms continues. I'm staff meteorologist Ray Miller. Currently, it's 83 degrees.
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0: 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Because if you're not a local, if you don't know, this happens every season in Texas. I mean, you're going to be half torso into a sewer. I'm going to tell you what's going on next. Feel the summer,
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9: Sunshine mixed with clouds at times this afternoon, with daytime highs approaching 91. Winds out of the northwest, 5 to 10 miles an hour. Lows dip down to about 68. Tonight, partly cloudy skies. Highs level off around 93. Tomorrow, sunshine mixed with clouds at times. Low 90s Thursday, with a slight chance of thunderstorms. Turning cooler Friday, with highs in the upper 80s. Chance for storms continues. I'm staff meteorologist Ray Miller. Right now, it's 84 degrees.
10: 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Yes, we rock. Oh, yeah. 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

0: Wave 104.1, the Lakes Hit Music from the Pizza Ranch and Fun Zone Arcade Studio. Great food, great games. Local authorities are probably giving more of a heads up to anybody that is a tourist in Texas right about now that if you walk by any sewer drain, do not think that there are dogs down there. It's a bunch of frogs mating and they sound like puppies.
1: Inside of the sewer system where you get that amplification from the tunnels that sound just like a barking dog. Every time it is frogs. Go out and bark at them. If they bark back, they're frogs.
2: Ruff, ruff, ruff, ruff, ruff. And it does it back.

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1: Oh, no matter how many videos she makes, every video Savannah Guthrie puts out there, you feel her pain. And I don't know if this is her final plea, but it's the latest that she put on social media.
2: Our family is in agony. The world can be a cruel and unforgiving place. And I know that you have tried to do things the right way. So I'm asking you, begging you to do the right thing now. Make the right choice. Help us find her. Tell us where to look for her. I truly believe it is never too late to do the right thing.
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2: located south of Perham off of Highway 78 and County Highway 14. 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
8: Wave weather.
9: Sunshine mixed with clouds at times this afternoon, with daytime highs approaching 91. Winds out of the northwest, 5 to 10 miles an hour. Lows dip down to about 68. Tonight, partly cloudy skies. Highs level off around 93. Tomorrow, sunshine mixed with clouds at times. Low 90s Thursday, with a slight chance of thunderstorms. Turning cooler Friday, with highs in the upper 80s. Chance for storms continues. I'm staff meteorologist Ray Miller. Right now, it's 86 degrees.
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1: You know what? She's on top of the world and finally broke the record. She is now the longest running solo female artist to have a number one on the Billboard Hot 100. Pretty incredible. But Ella Langley, she just wants you to know, she's just like all of us.
2: I feel like I walk in every one of my fan situations and embarrass myself almost a little bit on purpose, just so it's like, hey, you know, I'm just as weird, if not weirder, just worry. You know what I mean?

0: 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Buffet your way. Communication is so important. You know what's so funny? I work in the world of communications, like one of the biggest forms, and most people around here have really poor communication skills. It's kind of rough sometimes, but where I want communication to be at 100% is in the medical world, especially with my nurses. These two talk about some miscommunications they've had coming up next.
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15: Sunshine mixed with clouds at times this afternoon, with daytime highs approaching 91. Northwest winds 5 to 10 miles an hour. Partly cloudy skies again tonight. Lows level off around 68. Sunshine mixed with clouds at times tomorrow. Daytime highs approaching 93. Temperatures a bit above average Thursday and Friday, with highs in the upper 80s. Thunderstorms both days. I'm staff meteorologist Ray Miller. Right now, 86.
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0: 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It's Kat. Thanks for listening. The other day, I had a coworker that I talked to about something that was, kind of important in the hallway. And then he had said, you know, those were hallway conversations. They don't really count, when he forgot about it a week and a half later. I was like, but that's communication. We spoke. That's communication. But things get lost in translation, even in the nursing world.
1: So this is our first episode of what she said and what I thought she said.
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1: 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Do you have a bestie that you tell everything to? You know, I can see the pros and cons of it. I really can. I love having girlfriends, but telling them too much about like your personal life sometimes can be either judged or used against you. You know, I would never do that. I love when people confide in me, but I'm going to talk about the benefits of telling your bestie everything, everything. We're going to talk about it next.
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4: Sunshine mixed with clouds at times this afternoon, with daytime highs approaching 91. Northwest winds 5 to 10 miles an hour. Partly cloudy skies again tonight. Lows level off around 68. Sunshine mixed with clouds at times tomorrow. Daytime highs approaching 93. Temperatures a bit above average Thursday and Friday, with highs in the upper 80s. Thunderstorms both days. I'm staff meteorologist Ray Miller. Right now, 86.
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Wave 104.1, the Lakes hit music from the Pizza Ranch and Fun Zone Arcade Studio. I think dating is a very personal experience, but sometimes if you go on a really bad date, you want to tell your bestie about it. But I was reading that dating, even though it's a personal experience, it's something that Gen Z really leans on their besties to get through. Nearly half of women out there said that they ask their friend for advice on what to do before and after a date. So it almost makes you feel less alone. Sometimes it could be really good advice. Sometimes you're like, what are you talking about? There's no way I could do that. But having best friends, the ones that you know are not there to judge you, those are the ones that you don't let go of. Death grip.

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0: 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I look at Mondays like a fresh start. I do not often have the Sunday scaries. It's like, okay, we're going to start a new week. What can we get done? How can we make the best of it? Tuesdays are like, meh. What do you think of Wednesdays? We're going to hear what this five-year-old has to say about Wednesdays, and I think she just coined a new term. We're going to talk about that next. Feel the summer,
1: 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Bonfires burn brighter during the 104 days of summer with Wool's RV Sales and Wave 104.1.
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2: Located south of Perm off of Highway 78.
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12: Wave weather.
13: Sunshine mixed with clouds at times this afternoon, with daytime highs approaching 91. Northwest winds 5 to 10 miles an hour. Partly cloudy skies again tonight. Lows level off around 68. Sunshine mixed with clouds at times tomorrow. Daytime highs approaching 93. Temperatures a bit above average Thursday and Friday, with highs in the upper 80s. Thunderstorms both days. I'm staff meteorologist Ray Miller. Right now, 86.
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1: 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Sometimes when kids say something and it makes sense, you're like, where did you come from? 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
2: My five-year-old just said, Daddy, what day is it tomorrow? And I said, it's Wednesday. And she said, ooh, I do not like Wednesdays. And I said, really? What don't you like about Wednesdays? And she said, they're just so Wednesday-ish. And I get it. I mean, that is exactly right.

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1: 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I like to get you hip to any tricks that your man might be pulling on you, any riddle that he thinks you can't unriddle. 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Do not ever, under any circumstance, admit to your man that you are a horse. You're going to hear why next.
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4: Sunshine mixed with clouds at times this afternoon, with daytime highs approaching 91. Northwest winds 5 to 10 miles an hour. Partly cloudy skies again tonight. Lows level off around 68. Sunshine mixed with clouds at times tomorrow. Daytime highs approaching 93. Temperatures a bit above average Thursday and Friday, with highs in the upper 80s. Thunderstorms both days. I'm staff meteorologist Ray Miller. Currently, it's 87 degrees.
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1: This is a need to know list. 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These items in your home that are dirtier than a toilet seat. 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I like to wipe it down. I have two very responsible guys in my house too. 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We're going to find out on the way. 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
12: Wave weather.
13: Sunshine mixed with clouds at times this afternoon, with daytime highs approaching 91. Northwest winds 5 to 10 miles an hour. Partly cloudy skies again tonight. Lows level off around 68. Sunshine mixed with clouds at times tomorrow. Daytime highs approaching 93. Temperatures a bit above average Thursday and Friday, with highs in the upper 80s. Thunderstorms both days. I'm staff meteorologist Ray Miller. Currently, it's 87 degrees.
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Hey, it's Kat, and thanks for listening. This is enough to get the Lysol wipes out. When I read this germ study, I was like, I was not expecting what they found, but they tested 30 common household items for bacteria. They found the filthiest room in the house. What do you think it is? Did you say kitchen? The kitchen is correct, with more bacteria than even the bathroom, even signs of fecal contamination. How the heck did fecal contamination go from the bathroom to the kitchen? How? People are not washing their hands. That's how.

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9: Sunshine mixed with clouds at times this afternoon, with daytime highs approaching 91. Northwest winds 5 to 10 miles an hour. Partly cloudy skies again tonight. Lows level off around 68. Sunshine mixed with clouds at times tomorrow. Daytime highs approaching 93. Temperatures a bit above average Thursday and Friday, with highs in the upper 80s. Thunderstorms both days. I'm staff meteorologist Ray Miller. Currently, it's 87 degrees.
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1: 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The little girl that knows what she wants, she just can't say it. The mom that has no idea what's going on.
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0: Lideline, who sings it?
1: Clean Bandit.
0: Yeah, that's the producer. Who's the girl actually singing? Do you know?
1: Jess Glynn.
2: That's right.
0: Yes, Jess Glynn. I can't believe it. Nobody remembers her. What's your name?
1: Kaylee.
0: Kaylee, where are you calling from?
1: Columbus, Georgia.
0: All right, Kaylee. Well, we are going to send you a fabulous Liveline mouse pad, which comes with a calendar of the next 2 years on it. My face, our logo, it's real nice. And I promise, when it comes to radio, there's no place you'd rather be than Liveline.
1: Thank you.
3: Turn it up to 11. Liveline. Maybe 12. Yeah, 12 sounds good. Want to try 13?
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is Liveline, and my name's Mason. Taco Tuesday. I know everybody says that. It's so stereotypical. I haven't eaten all day, by the way, so I'm really, really hungry. If somebody would like to DoorDash me tacos, that would be great. Otherwise, I'm going to have to go on there and do it myself and pay, like, double the price of the food just for delivery. I really should get that Dash Pass, but use it, like, once. So it's really not worth it. I

0: I don't know. Anyways, a big shout out to everybody who might have been affected, or if you know somebody in the Appleton, Menasha, Neenah, Wisconsin area. Yesterday, they had an unbelievable tornado wiped through the area. I grew up in Menasha. I spent the first 9 years of my life there. So this is like a category 3 or 4 tornado, wiped out homes. I mean, thousands of people still without power. And it's just devastating to see. I have so many friends and family. They're all still there. They're all okay. I know a few that are really, really affected, but my parents are fine because they're in the next town over, but they just can't even describe the terror of what was happening there. So we hope everybody's all right tonight. Meanwhile, your shout-outs, dedications, requests, phones are open right now. We want to hear from you. 85-LIVE-LINE. That's 85-LIVE-LINE, and my name is Mason.
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0: Wave 104.1. Dexter and the Moonrocks, freak it out. Ah, live line. Hi, what do you want to hear?
1: I don't know, anything by Pink. I like early 2000s Pink.
0: Yeah, I love Pink too. Maybe Just Like a Pill, Get the Party Started, Lady Marmalade, Don't Let Me Get Me, Raise Your Glass, So What?
1: Ooh, Get the Party Started.
0: Get the Party Started is what we'll do now. And what's your name?
1: Emily.
0: Emily, where are you calling from?
1: Martha's Vineyard.
0: Oh, very nice. What are you doing tonight?
1: Coming home from an off-island trip where I had to buy a bunch of things.
0: And how expensive was that to get off the island?
1: Less so than purchasing a lot of these things through Amazon, so.
0: Well, that's true. I bet the shipping's crazy.
1: Sure is.
0: And is your place on Martha's Vineyard a summer house, or you actually live there?
1: No, I was born here.
0: Well, very cool. Do you like Nantucket?
1: No.
0: No?
1: Yeah, boo.
0: People from Nantucket and Martha's Vineyard do not like each other.
1: Nope, don't like them.
0: Big competition. All right, well, let's play your song right now, and thanks for calling Lightline. For you and Cape Cod and